0: the XL. Something's crawled under his skin and it's time to get it out. Gross, dude. It's Lou's rant of the day.
1: I feel bad for people who do not get excited about music. For example, I have recently seen In This Moment, Hollywood Undead, Limp Bizkit, Hailstorm, I Prevail, and a ton of others. I felt like a kid on Christmas. It's always that way when I get to see a favorite band. Even after thousands of live performances, I still get butterflies when the lights go down. How do people go through life without that? Those poor dumb bastards. Of course, to each their own, plenty of people revel in things I have no interest in, like competitive stone skipping, cheese rolling, or those talk shows where everybody screams at one another about politics. Viva la différence.
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8: All right, here we go. The late summer heat starts to build even more so. Wednesday, Thursday, Friday with highs in the mid to upper 80s to near 90, staying rain-free with a couple of showers on Friday, but then upwards of 2 to 3 inches of rain can't be ruled out as we head into the upcoming weekend. 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That's your latest forecast. I'm meteorologist Mike Witcher from the East Tennessee Weather Center. And remember to always get the latest forecast weather updates with the East Tennessee Weather App.
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1: Most folks know actor and birthday boy Ian McShane from Deadwood, where he crafted one of the great villains in screen history, Al Swearengen. But his career goes back 60 years. Dramas, war films, and of course, the great comedy from 2003, Agent Cody Banks. Now, hear me out on this. This is a classic starring Frankie Muniz as a teenage CIA agent who goes undercover at a prep school to get close to a scientist whose nanotechnology is being turned into a weapon by the villainous Dr. Brinkman. Brinkman is, of course, played by Ian McShane, Al Swearengen, and he is a hoot in this film. From 2003, Agent Cody Banks.
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7: All right, here we go. The late summer heat starts to build even more so. Wednesday, Thursday, Friday with highs in the mid to upper 80s to near 90, staying rain-free with a couple of showers on Friday, but then upwards of 2 to 3 inches of rain can't be ruled out as we head into the upcoming weekend. 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That's your latest forecast. I'm meteorologist Mike Witcher from the East Tennessee Weather Center. And remember to always get the latest forecast weather updates with the East Tennessee Weather app.
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3: We're 2 days away from October, the real kickoff for Halloween season. 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

0: Bush returned to the United States this week after some Australian shows with Shinedown. Gavin Rossdale, of course, very much relates to we here in America.
1: When I came to America and the people that I met had really similar fucked up childhoods. They had like just weird broken childhoods in different ways, but the fabric of society, the kids I came across, specifically in America at first, had been through similar things. So I'm not meant to be the most accomplished writer. I just meant to write with an honesty so that some words and some phrases got to people. That's it. I never said I was Mark Twain. I never said I was going to be some literary super wonder. It was, I just had these thoughts as a kid trying to work it out. And I think a lot of people who were kids who were trying to work it out had no other way to connect. They just needed someone to put words and songs and go, that's me. That's me. They're not going to read Nietzsche and be, oh, that's what he, oh, I understand what he's saying about that now.

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1: All right, here we go. The late summer heat starts to build even more so. Wednesday, Thursday, Friday with highs in the mid to upper 80s to near 90. Staying rain-free with a couple of showers on Friday, but then upwards of 2 to 3 inches of rain can't be ruled out as we head into the upcoming weekend. 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That's your latest forecast. I'm meteorologist Mike Witcher from the East Tennessee Weather Center. And remember to always get the latest forecast weather updates with the East Tennessee Weather app.
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1: He crouched at the starting line. Engines pumping and thumping in time. The green light flashes, the flags go up. 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
1: All right, here we go. The late summer heat starts to build even more so. Wednesday, Thursday, Friday with highs in the mid to upper 80s to near 90. Staying rain-free with a couple of showers on Friday, but then upwards of 2 to 3 inches of rain can't be ruled out as we head into the upcoming weekend. 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That's your latest forecast. I'm meteorologist Mike Witcher from the East Tennessee Weather Center. And remember to always get the latest forecast weather updates with the East Tennessee Weather app.
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1: All right, here we go. The late summer heat starts to build even more so. Wednesday, Thursday, Friday with highs in the mid to upper 80s to near 90. Staying rain-free with a couple of showers on Friday, but then upwards of 2 to 3 inches of rain can't be ruled out as we head into the upcoming weekend. 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That's your latest forecast. I'm meteorologist Mike Witcher from the East Tennessee Weather Center. And remember to always get the latest forecast weather updates with the East Tennessee Weather app.
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1: All right, here we go. The late summer heat starts to build even more so. Wednesday, Thursday, Friday with highs in the mid to upper 80s to near 90. Staying rain-free with a couple of showers on Friday, but then upwards of 2 to 3 inches of rain can't be ruled out as we head into the upcoming weekend. 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Walk in to get immediate mental health care. That's your latest forecast. I'm meteorologist Mike Witcher from the East Tennessee Weather Center. And remember to always get the latest forecast weather updates with the East Tennessee Weather App.
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1: All right, here we go. The late summer heat starts to build even more so. Wednesday, Thursday, Friday with highs in the mid to upper 80s to near 90. Staying rain-free with a couple of showers on Friday, but then upwards of 2 to 3 inches of rain can't be ruled out as we head into the upcoming weekend. 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That's your latest forecast. I'm meteorologist Mike Witcher from the East Tennessee Weather Center. And remember to always get the latest forecast weather updates with the East Tennessee Weather app.
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1: She was living in a single room with three other individuals. One of them was a male, and the other two, well, the other two were females. 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Reefers.

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3: Remember the guy yesterday who thought that people were upset when dogs get hurt or die in a movie because they believe it's really a real thing?
4: Yes.
5: But the dog really died. Yeah.
3: We did get this as a follow-up.
6: Hey guys, Trent Alaska, calling about that caller who thought people were avoiding movies because they thought the dogs die in real life. Well, that is a real thing. I had a crew member on a fishing boat years ago that thought all movies were documentaries, I guess. I mean, he fried his brains in his 20s, I think, with substances. But, yeah, he just thought everything was, documentary style. Like, they were real. Like, why wouldn't they be real? That'd be lying. And I think, finally, the movie that got him was X-Men. I remember watching it with him, and he's just all saying, these aren't real people, right? All right, stay rad.
3: That's pretty good that you made it to X-Men. How do you not get exposed with that thought process earlier than X-Men?
4: Wow. It's good that you're employed and functioning in the world.
5: That's the shocking part, right? He had a job.
4: Right.
3: It was a crew on a boat, right? He didn't say what they were doing exactly, but give them a wide berth is what I would say. It ain't just movies, though.
7: Touching on the animals and stuff from yesterday, it reminded me of a book I read 38 years ago. It was when I was 10. It was called A Dog Named Kitty. And it was about a kid who had been traumatized by some dogs being attacked. He ends up with this dog that comes into his life. Sweet dog. Everything's great. Goes through whatever the adventure was. And it ends with a dump truck dropping a load of bricks onto this dog. Like I said, this has been 38 years, and I still remember that. I read it when I was 10 years old. I don't know if you missed that, but it ended with dump truck dumping bricks on this dog. All right, y'all take it easy.
5: Did you need to tell us that?
4: Right,
3: who does
4: and
3: that,
4: twice.
3: Though? No, he's right. He did need to tell us that.
4: Jesus is weeping. Was that sanctioned by your school or your parents? Why was that even written? So the kid is traumatized initially by some dogs. Then he gets a loving dog who meets a terrible demise. Is that it?
3: So he's 48 now. He read that when he was 10. He'll never forget it. Obviously still remembers it like it was, yesterday. I wonder if because the goal is, right, you want to encourage kids to want to read. Isn't that, first of all, you need to know how to read, but then you want to encourage them to enjoy it, right, and love the process. And I wonder if that accomplishes that. Do you see what I'm saying? Is that I feel like it would be a negative. At least that's my intuition.
5: I just Googled the ending of Dog Named Kitty, and he's got some stuff wrong. It's a load of pipes that falls off a truck.
4: Okay, I'm going to cry thinking about it. I'm just all the fights over banned books these days, but that was sanctioned 38 years ago. What?
5: Chelsea, we can't have a guy kissing a guy, but we can have puppies crushed by pipes.
3: Oh, but let's not pretend like it's all negative.
8: Yeah, the last time I cried in the theater was Toy Story 3. I legitimately cried. My date cried. Everybody was crying. Guys crying in a movie works, if you know what I'm saying.
5: You say Chuck hooked up with some guys.
3: I don't think he meant guys. He said he went on a date. So yes. I don't know if it was a man or a woman, but it works is the point of it. So, the guy who read The Dog Named Kitty, maybe see if that helps you get any action.
4: Gosh. I'm going to need therapy over that. I didn't even read the book.

0: Nothing to be upset about. All right. Well, I just wanted to make sure you remember that it was said that Frank hasn't read a book since fifth grade because it was noteworthy. Mm-hmm. I think that's one that people will continue to remember. You're always welcome. 704-FEZ-3200. That's our voicemail, the Fez line, as we call it. Of course, download that free iHeartRadio app because it's good for so many different things, including leaving us great messages that sound technically so good as well. You just hit the little microphone there. So lots to get to. Speaking of reading, and man, isn't this a good tease? Chelsea, there's something that you've always talked about. I feel like you've talked about this ever since we've known you. Okay. It's coming back. It's something that had gone away years ago. So the nostalgia trend continues across the country. I'll explain that for you coming up next. And I think a lot of other people will be excited too.
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9: Good morning. Despite a couple of EMS calls out here the last 15, 20 minutes, it's trying to build already southbound 75 over Jellicoe Mountain coming in through that northern section of Campbell County, headed down into Anderson County, showing signs of building already on that Solway Bridge, trying to get into the Oak Ridge area. Watch for radar down I-40, especially through certain parts of Jefferson County, headed into Sevier County. 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I'm Commander Chuck with your on-time traffic.
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10: Good morning. Happy Wednesday. It's going to be a little bit hotter today with a mix of sun and clouds, but still mostly sunny at 87 degrees. We're at 88 tomorrow, 87 with increasing rain on Friday. 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That's your latest forecast. I'm meteorologist Mike Witcher from the East Tennessee Weather Center. And remember to always get the latest forecast weather updates with the East Tennessee Weather app.
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1: We've talked about how everything now in America has to do with nostalgia. That's the thing with movies, with TV shows, whether it's they're bringing back something or restaurants getting into the business as well. Chelsea, this is hot off the heels of you talking about your husband hasn't read a book since fifth grade. I know you've talked off and on about how much you loved Pizza Hut's old Book It program.
2: Loved it.
1: What nutshell on that, because I don't remember that.
2: It was through the school, and if you read X amount of pages or minutes, or I don't remember how it was.
3: I thought it was total books, wasn't it?
2: I can't remember, but it was reading-based, and you would get a personal pan pizza as your prize.
1: So did you see what they're doing now to play off the nostalgia of people just like you who somehow had memories of this? Was like, yay, that was fun.
2: I know they have some kind of throwback menu or something now where you can get the same pizza for like $3. You don't have to read anything. Not a poster, not a calendar.
1: That may be the case, but now what they're doing is giving you the opportunity to win these little free libraries that you can put up in your own neighborhood.
2: Okay.
1: You ever been through a neighborhood where they have a thing on a post, like maybe near the mailboxes or whatever, and you can go take a penny, leave a penny, but it's books.
2: It's books, yeah. Hopefully everybody's seen that.
1: So they have the Pizza Hut branded little libraries now, and you can go online and register to win them. They come stocked with books. They look like a little Pizza Hut on top of a pole, and they come fully assembled, and you can install it in your neighborhood.
2: I want one of those.
3: I was going to say, how quickly can Chelsea get one of these?
2: But somebody's going to complain about the little Pizza Hut statue out in the yard.
3: Man, probably. I've been waiting outside this Pizza Hut for hours and it hasn't opened up yet.
1: It's the celebration of October being National Pizza Month and National Book Month. 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
2: You could just build a thing and just put it in your yard.
1: Chelsea, this is America. We don't make things, for crying out loud. We eat pizza and we win things.
2: Okay.
1: Get it straight, for crying out loud. So I knew you'd like that. Yes. Plus, it's an opportunity for Frank to read something for the first time in 20 years.
2: You think we don't have books in our house?
1: Correct.
2: We need a little library to
1: Well, he doesn't know where they are, though.
3: That's right.
1: He has to call you and go, hey, where are the books?
3: He read the pizza box.
1: He's struggling to read the phone so that he can call you to ask where the books are.
3: That's the only reason he knew that the pizza was supposed to be delivered to a different house, but he ate the pizza anyway.
1: Frank, this is all done out of love. I feel like we're laying it on pretty thick.
2: He's going to text you.
1: It's fun. I mean, let's be honest. It's fun for everybody.
2: He's the one that told me about the no books since the fifth grade. So.
1: I mean, once you step into that hole, there ain't no stepping out of that hole, Frank. You're in the book hole whether you like it or not. So anyway, that's a thing. I knew you'd like that. I saw another headline, and maybe this is important as you head in for the first time of the day. You're driving into work. There's a shocking, I'm going to call it shocking turn of events. I don't know if that's the right phrase. We'll dig into that coming up next.
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9: Good morning, T-Dot's out here. We're finishing up a couple of earlier accidents as it starts to build with more volume southbound 75. Coming past the Caribou exit as you come out of Campbell County down into Anderson County. Already showing signs of building on that Solway Bridge headed into the Oak Ridge area. Stop and go already Pillsbury Parkway over the interstate. 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I'm Commander Chug, your on-time truck.
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2: Anybody know that somebody has already not only been arrested, but convicted and sentenced for sending fake ransom notes to the Guthrie family? And I'm going to explain that for a second, because this is part of what's amazing to me about the society that we're living in. For about, I feel like, a month, we didn't hear anything other than the fact that, man, Savannah Guthrie from the TV show, her mom has been abducted in Tucson, Arizona, and every day, because it's a tragic story. I mean, I get it. It's awful, and they still haven't figured it out. But I didn't realize that there had already been people arrested, convicted, and sentenced in sending fake ransom notes. Did anybody know that? Isn't that amazing that you heard every little thing about that story for weeks, and then it just sort of goes away, and then there's real things happening and people getting arrested and convicted, and I don't know, maybe it's just me, I didn't hear any of this.
3: No, the right. I mean, especially when it comes to ransom notes, I thought we had like one or two that came in and they were like, we don't know if they're real or not.
2: Some guy from California started texting the family 2 days after Nancy Guthrie was abducted and asking for Bitcoin. And he was arrested months ago and was just sentenced a few days ago. He faced 2 years in prison. He did not get that. He got 5 years probation. And he told the cops, I was just going to see if they'd respond. So he's one of the really good people out there in the world who sees the story on TV about a woman being abducted, watches all the tears, and then thinks, I'm going to demand Bitcoin from the family and just see if I can get a rise out of them.
3: Does anybody feel like probation is not enough for somebody like that? Like, is there going to be a lesson that's learned by this guy who's like, man, here's a family in the worst time of their life, and I tried to take advantage of them, but boy, I learned my lesson with probation.
2: I mean, what does that mean? He can't travel outside the country or something? He has to cancel his trip to the south of France or something. So
3: he has to check in with a probation officer.
2: I don't know. You know, the way we sentence people for all kinds of crimes is probably a bit longer discussion than we all have time for here, and I'm sure we could solve it.
3: The one news piece that came across is that they have a new ransom note that's different from what you're talking about. And I was like, hang on, how many ransom notes were there? And I clicked on it, and it's been something like 12? But they determined that the majority of them from the very get-go were like, well, this is clearly just, you know.
4: But there's a new one now? It's been 8 months.
2: Well, that's probably correct. Now finding out about it. I don't think anybody's like, hey, maybe I could still send one of those ransom notes 10 months later, it's been.
4: I would not be surprised.
2: Well, I mean, yes, nothing surprises you, I guess, these days, but that would be really unusual.
3: They're looking into a new possible ransom note related to the investigation. That's what the county sheriff's department there in Arizona said.
2: I mean, it's such a horrible thing.
4: Yeah.
2: I mean, whether you know who any of these people are or not, just the tragedy of going through that. I mean, they have to assume that she's not out there anymore.
3: They also say
2: but
3: that
2: not having closure on it is just brutal, brutal.
3: Especially on social media, that they will never ask for money, as there are multiple people posting stories with a QR code requesting money. And this is the sheriff's department going, we're never going to ask for money related to this case.
2: Oh, they're posing as law enforcement?
3: I guess.
4: People are sending money to thinking that they're what? Helping somehow?
2: Oh, I see. Give us money and that'll help the investigation?
3: Yes, because we live in a time of garbage individuals everywhere online thinking that this is an opportunity to get rich.
4: So many scams.
2: Well, you know what's going to solve that? AI, baby. We're headed in the right direction is all I can say. Everything's going to be fine. Someday AI will replace Woody on Woody Game Wednesday. Mm-hmm. And that should be weeks away, if not days away, I would think.
3: When it comes to failing, there's only one thing better than me.
2: So that's coming up a little later, if that somehow makes you feel better about the society that we're living in.
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5: Good morning. That traffic volume on the increase quite a bit southbound 75 coming out of Campbell County right now, passing the Caribou exit down into Anderson County. Stop and go there. Emory Road right at I-75 and Powell as it builds on Broadway, trying to get up on that ramp onto 640 there on the backside of Sharps Ridge. Stop and go already. Certain sections of Chatlin Highway mostly coming inbound. 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I'm Commander Chuck. You're on time traffic.
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1: You ever drive into work and realize that you may not make it? That coffee has kicked in a little sooner than you thought, and you're driving to work, and nature is not only calling, but screaming at you. And you've got decisions to make, and none of them are very good. You know what I'm saying? I feel like maybe I've been there more than the average person. It's not fun. I'm certainly not bragging.
2: Did you switch up coffee brands?
1: No, I don't know what. It's some days are great. Some days are questionable. Some days it's a struggle. But I want you to hear this news report on what this dude did.
3: Well, check this out. Rosenberg Police.
1: Second of all, how excited is this TV news guy about reporting it?
3: Well, check this out. Rosenberg Police near Houston say a man intentionally drove into a Kroger early Sunday morning, causing, as you can see right there on your screen, extensive damage to the pharmacy entrance. But get this. Police say the driver needed to use the restroom and became upset after finding the store's doors locked.
1: Now,
2: he is oddly excited. So, hey, everybody, get this.
1: So he rams his car into a closed grocery store simply so that he can now enter and use the facilities. That's how bad nature was calling for him. And I'm not throwing shade. Man, have I been there before, but it's never occurred to me to ram my vehicle into a locked store.
4: The way that that's phrased makes me think that he got out of the car, tried to go in.
1: Yes, that is what he's saying.
4: And then got back in, and then, yes, like, all those steps, if it's an emergency, you got some other options.
1: Right. How did he make it? Once you ram into the building, just the jolt from that, I feel like, would cause some problems. Let's put it that way. How is that where you decided to go? I mean,
4: it's
1: at that point, you're running around the back of the building. I mean, it's a closed building. There's probably a dumpster. You can hide. Just making the decision to ram your car into the building is so unique.
2: Look, nobody knows how they're going to react in an emergency situation.
1: No, I've been there.
4: I think a lot of people have.
1: 100% I've been there.
2: Yes. You've been to the point where you're like, you got out of the car, ran up, expecting the doors to open.
1: And if they didn't, tragedy.
4: Yeah.
1: But I don't have time. I think that's Chelsea's point, is then he was responded by going back to his car and then ramming the store. At that point, it's too late.
4: Right.
2: Second, have you been in a Kroger bathroom?
1: I don't know if I have, actually.
2: I don't think I have either, but certainly.
1: Well, does Kroger own Fred Meyer? I've been in a Fred
4: Harris
1: Meyer.
4: Teeter, all that.
1: Oh, do they own Fred? Oh, well, then I'm going to say yes.
4: Yeah.
2: Okay.
1: I've been in a Harris Teeter bathroom weekly, probably.
2: So you know it's worth crashing your car through the door.
1: No, I wouldn't go that
2: far. To experience that again.
1: Irrelevant about the brand of bathroom, just the need. And I've been there. I've been there to the point where there's been a fail. So I know exactly how it all goes.
4: Did he ever get to the bathroom? Do we know that?
1: They never answer. This guy's too busy telling me to get this, and how about this one?
3: Became upset after finding the store's doors locked. The driver's identity and whether he faced his charges have not yet been released.
1: I love that, too. The news is always like, what's his name? Give me his identity. Where does he live? And they're always like, well, not released yet. Something's been released, but not the identity.
3: Rosenberg police say when nature calls, they strongly recommend finding a store that's actually open for business.
1: All right.
4: Thank you for that. That's great reporting.
1: Get out of here with your smug attitude. Like you've never had to go.
2: Right. And way to victim blame.
1: Exactly. That's crap.
4: Find
1: literally
4: a store that's open.
2: What happened to journalism in America?
4: It's non-existent.
2: we don't know his name. Hey, did he let fly in the car when he broke through the glass? Nah, I don't want to ask the important questions.
1: I don't know how much we really want to know that, to be honest.
2: America wants to know.
1: I don't know if America does care that much, but I do know that it's a tragic situation, and I don't wish it upon my worst enemies. However, obviously, apparently driving into the pharmacy of a locked grocery store doesn't pay out the way you'd think it would.
2: Is AI to blame for this? Did he hey, Google or whatever it is, Gemini, where's the closest Kroger bathroom and is it open?
1: Yeah, I don't have these answers. Again, Chipper McChipperson on the evening news didn't have that answer for us. So we'll never know whether he made it and why he thought it was open, but it's a tragedy. I hope your day is going better. I can't promise it'll continue. There is a round of Woody Game Wednesday coming up a bit later. So you might be better off just ramming your car into a grocery store.
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2: International Translation Day. A day to celebrate those people among us who translate other languages. Celebrated every year on September 30th, which, by the way, there's a good reason for it. Today is the Feast of St. Jerome, who is the patron saint of translators. Did you know that there was a patron saint of translators?
3: I did not. I'm learning a lot today. I really feel good about it.
2: Always amazed by that.
3: I mean, I am amazed by people who are so good at language, like different languages and can translate. That's an amazing skill. Wish I had it.
2: Well, and it's one of those things that in order to be able to speak a language is one thing. I'm always jealous of people who can speak multiple languages, but then to hear somebody talk, translate it, and then, like, you know, like at the UN when they're speaking into a microphone in real time, you're like, my God.
3: They're listening and talking at the same time. And I always wonder, are you really saying what they're saying?
2: Mm-hmm.
3: Like, because unless you speak the language, they could be saying anything.
2: That
3: you know what
2: correct.
3: I mean?
2: Before we go any further, let's meet our contestants. Everybody say good morning to Becky. Becky, what's going on?
4: Hey, good morning.
2: Good morning. Taking you on is going to be Richard. Richard, what's up?
5: Hey, good morning.
2: Good morning. Well, we're celebrating International Translation Day with a brand new game that I'm calling They Climb the Hollywood Ladder Rung by Rung. Do you know this celebrity who's fluent in another country's tongue? I'm going to be playing you guys clips of people, famous American actors and British actors, who speak languages other than English. If you get it right, you get a point. If you get it wrong, the opponent gets a point. And if you get it right, you have the bonus if you know what language they speak. Any questions? This is going to be a team game. Becky, who would you like as your teammate? Ladies first. Would you like Wilcox or would you like Chelsea?
4: Go with Chelsea.
2: Going to go Chelsea. All right. Boys versus girls.
3: Here we go, Richard.
2: Any questions before we have our first polyglot?
3: I don't think so.
2: Did I learn a new word yesterday, Chelsea? Polyglot.
3: Polyglot?
2: Yes, somebody who speaks multiple languages.
6: All right, let's get this over with.
2: All right, here is your first offering. Who is this polyglot?
7: To live hundreds of lives. I've been an astronaut and a rock star and, you know, space senator. You know, like, I've gotten to do so many, have so many different experiences, travel and meet people and work with people I admire. So it's a very, very lucky job, and I never forget how lucky it is.
3: She sounds great.
2: Yeah. She does sound great.
3: I don't know who that is.
2: Nobody on that one. Okay, that is Natalie Portman. Natalie Portman.
6: Okay, she speaks French.
2: And Hebrew and German and Spanish and Japanese.
3: Okay. Really?
6: Is she?
2: Yes.
3: Fluent in those is what she's claiming?
6: She has an Ivy League degree.
2: That is correct.
3: Okay, all right. Yes.
2: And she's better than all of us.
6: Mm-hmm.
3: Apparently.
2: All right, next offering. Who is this person who speaks a different language other than just English?
8: I think about how sweet Keanu Reeves was.
6: Chelsea.
2: Chelsea.
6: That's Sandra Bullock.
2: Sandra Bullock is correct. Nice job. Do you know?
6: My partner, do you have any idea?
4: Me?
6: Yes.
2: Becky, you can't go wrong on this one. You can't lose a point on this one.
6: Let's go Spanish.
2: Spanish would be a great guess. German is what Sandra Bullock is fluent in.
4: Oh, okay.
2: She actually spent time growing up in Germany and Austria and speaks fluent German, has done multiple interviews in German. All right, now that's 1 point for you guys. Next offering, who is this person who speaks multiple languages?
9: In the finale, there are echoes and resonances of every version of Loki that I've played. And I think, without spoiling it, I think
2: Richard, go ahead.
10: Tom Hiddleston.
2: Tom Hiddleston is correct.
3: Yeah!
2: Nice job.
3: Well done, Richard.
2: Now, opportunity for a bonus point. What language, other than English, does Tom Hiddleston speak?
3: Uh-oh.
6: Okay, buzzer. That's too much time.
3: Spanish.
2: Spanish is correct, along with French, Italian, and Greek. All right, 2-1. Next offering, who is this person who is a polyglot? And they are right here.
11: I only ever asked once for Meg to get a makeover. It was like
2: Chelsea.
6: It's Mila Kunis.
2: Kunis is correct.
6: Ukrainian?
2: Ukrainian and Russian. She is fluent in both of those. Nice job, Chelsea. Taking the lead. 3-2. All right, next offering. Woo-hoo. Who is this person who can translate for you right here?
0: Just sort of run all around Bangkok and you know, Chelsea. Bangkok is known.
6: That's Bradley Cooper.
2: Bradley Cooper is
6: He speaks French.
2: Bradley Cooper does speak French, as a matter of fact. Nice job. 5 points for these guys.
3: Happening? What is happening?
6: Random things I know that don't normally come in handy.
3: Just the voice again, so quick.
2: Yep. All right. You guys are going to have to sweep out Richard Wilcox if you're going to win this game. Who is this person who speaks multiple languages?
12: All the kids were around the house, and I was like, hey, let's watch a movie. And I thought, oh, maybe the kids will like Armageddon, you know, because that's and almost immediately it was like, what is Richard. This is so stupid.
2: Richard, did you bring in?
10: Is that Ben Affleck?
2: It is Ben Affleck. Nice work.
6: That didn't sound like him. I thought, I mean, context, but it didn't sound like him.
2: Any idea what other language that Ben Affleck speaks?
3: Richard, do you have any idea on that?
10: No, I guess French.
2: French is a fantastic guess. Who is he married to? J-Lo. He speaks Spanish. Jennifer Lopez actually commented he speaks better Spanish than she does. Hmm. All right, next offering. Who is this person who speaks multiple languages?
13: Gaining weight for Monster, I think, was the hardest thing I put in my body.
2: Chelsea. Oh.
6: Charlize Theron.
2: Is correct.
6: She speaks Afrikaans.
2: She does speak Afrikaans, and that is the game. Nice work. As a matter of fact, she didn't learn English until she was 19 years old, speaking only Afrikaans in South Africa.
3: Well, good job, Richard. You did better than I did, for sure.
2: Yep.
3: Chelsea's a buzzsaw.
6: A witch, you once called
3: she
6: me.
3: She is a witch as well. She's a buzzsaw witch.
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15: Good morning. Still going to find it a little bit slower than normal as they finish up the paperwork on a wreck coming up Alcoa Highway northbound just before Topside Road. Really aggravating that traffic that's trying to get in from Blount County into Knox County. Alcoa Highway northbound up by Topside Road, cleaning up this accident, causing some pretty good delays as traffic builds even more southbound 75 as you work your way past that Caribou exit coming in from Campbell County. Sweet Leaf, hey, they're still open. 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I'm Commander Chuck with your on-time traffic.
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6: WVLZ Weather. Good morning. Happy Wednesday. It's going to be a little bit hotter today with a mix of sun and clouds, but still mostly sunny at 87 degrees. We're at 88 tomorrow, 87 with increasing rain on Friday. 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That's your latest forecast. I'm meteorologist Mike Witcher from the East Tennessee Weather Center. And remember to always get the latest forecast weather updates with the East Tennessee Weather app.
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7: Good morning. It's been a challenge trying to get in from Blount County from the earlier wreck northbound Alcoa Highway near Topside Road, aggravating all that heavy traffic. Alcoa Highway northbound trying to get up past the airport. A little bit of patience this morning coming up from Blount County, trying to get into Knox County as it continues to build down 75 through Campbell County right now, passing that care of Alexa. Sweet Leaf, they're still around. They've got two locations, Knoxville and Alcoa. 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I'm Commander Chuck, you're on-time traffic.
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1: We're talking about the sort of odd dispute between critics on what this new Tom Cruise movie really is. It's called Digger. Comes out Friday. Appreciate your calls.
2: Hey, Wilcox. I'm just saying, you said you had a problem with Tom Cruise playing an older guy or whatever. You should check out his role in Tropic Thunder and see what you think about that one. Yeah.
1: Two things. First of all, I love that you assume that I haven't seen Tropic Thunder, and you're right.
3: Really?
4: Are you kidding me?
1: I don't know why. No excuse for that. I don't think I said I don't like Tom Cruise as an older guy. I think I said I'm interested in. I don't know. It's not a problem for me. I'm curious about the fact that he's playing an old man in the movie. So it's not a negative as far as I'm concerned. So maybe I misspoke.
4: You have to see him as Les Grossman, this Hollywood agent in Tropic Thunder. I want to say he's in the movie for less than 10 minutes, but literally steals every scene he's in, and borderline steals the movie. That's how good Tom Cruise is.
1: And I know a lot about the movie, and I know when you say steals the scene, that's a lot to say because there's so many funny and amazing actors in the movie Tropic Thunder.
4: Yeah.
1: Ben Stiller and Jack Black and Robert Downey Jr., who I think was nominated for a huge award.
4: Matthew McConaughey, yes. Danny McBride, yeah. Nick Nolte.
1: I mean, it's ridiculous, the cast.
4: Mm-hmm. It's huge.
1: Here's the part of the show, by the way, where we describe an 18-year-old movie for those that haven't seen it, which is just me. And I realize that. I understand that. And I realize it seems impossible to imagine, especially because I love that cast. Those are all my guys. I love Danny McBride. I love Ben Stiller. Those are Jack Black. All of them.
3: Well, power of technology.
1: I mean, you think I can still see it? Can I still make that happen, Chelsea?
3: Yeah, I think you
1: Nearly
3: could.
1: Nearly two decades later? Mm-hmm. That seems impossible.
4: Would you please make it happen? I think is what the world is asking.
1: I know. The calls are coming in as we speak. How is it possible? What do you do all day, Wilcox?
4: Tobey Maguire, Tyra Banks, Martin Lawrence, Jason Bateman, Lance Bass, Cool Beans is in the movie.
1: Holy moly, Cool Beans. Keep it in your pants. Oh my God. All right, well.
4: She says it's on Paramount Plus. She did the homework for you.
1: Paramount Plus is where I can find it.
4: And she's got a login for you.
1: All right, well, I'm going to see the new one this weekend too. I'm going to see Digger, but I will absolutely, I've committed. 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
3: Okay, I am.
1: Committing to Tropic Thunder now, okay? 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
1: I don't have
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1: I'll give you a date later.
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6: Good morning. We got a couple of accidents that are in their clearing stages. Been really slow this morning from our earlier egg northbound Alcoa Highway just before Topside Road. Still a lot of volume trying to get in from Blount County right now. Alcoa Highway northbound headed into Knox County as that traffic increases even more out here in West Knox. So 40 east and west over the top of West Hills. Hey, if you're having transmission problems of any kind, let them check it out today. AMCO Transmissions on Kingston Pike. These guys are absolutely the best. I'm Commander Chuck with your on-time traffic.
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1: I always love the responses when you find out just how few movies I've actually seen in my life. We were talking in the previous segment about Tom Cruise and blah, blah, blah. He plays an old man in this new movie called Digger, which is coming out, which is very polarizing, apparently, for the critics. And then somebody mentioned Tropic Thunder, which, of course, I haven't seen. Hang on. When I push this button, you're supposed to hear it, too.
2: How are you in radio, Wilcox, and you haven't seen Tropic Thunder? Like, come on, that goes hand in hand. Like, how are you still working? Woody, you suck.
1: I mean, I'm sure it's temporary, so we'll get that sorted out eventually.
3: You're not alone. Randy says, what was the name of that movie? Not only have I never seen it, I've never heard of that movie.
4: I find that hard to believe.
1: Okay,
3: so I haven't been to a movie theater in probably 15 years. It would be an interesting exercise for Wilcox and I to compare our list of all the movies we've seen to see which one is shorter.
1: Well, I've heard of it for sure. Right. Knew essentially the plot, knew some of the actors in it. So I feel like I kind of was ahead on that one. Mm-hmm. Not that I appreciate you trying to come to my support, Randy. Speaking of movies, because we had talked about the crying at various things, books, movies, TV, etc.
5: Hey guys, so listening to the podcast from yesterday, and you guys are talking about crying over movies. So I was like 6 months pregnant, and we went to see this movie called One Life with Anthony Hopkins, and he plays this guy who saves over like 600 Jewish children from the Nazis right before World War II. And I am just absolutely sobbing over this movie, and I turn to look at my husband, and he's asleep. Literally snoring in the movie theater.
1: Hell yeah. Well, I mean, that doesn't mean that he's not a sensitive man. It's just not enough to keep you riveted and awake. This is going to shock you. Haven't seen the movie either. That one I don't even think I know by title.
4: That's fine.
1: Thank you. But, I mean, you know, it's dark. It's relaxing. Sometimes those cool chairs lean back. Mm. You know, you can really recline.
4: It's saving children from the Nazis really puts you at ease.
1: Well, it's not puts you at ease, but doesn't necessarily keep you alert. Right? I mean, I don't know. I don't know the movie. Maybe it's action-filled. It doesn't sound like it. But maybe it is. I don't know. Have you seen it?
4: I don't believe I have.
1: Okay. Maybe you slept through it and don't realize it.
3: Yeah, I have no recollection of this movie whatsoever.
1: Is Tom Cruise in this? Does he play a small child in this one? Showing the lengths of his talents?
3: No, Anthony Hopkins.
4: Oh, this is recent.
3: Helena Bonham Carter.
4: This is 2023. I thought it was going to be a 20-year-old movie.
3: 91% on Rotten Tomatoes.
1: That sounds solid. Maybe I'll go and check that out if I can stay alert.
3: Get a good nap.
1: I mean, I'm all for it. It sounds riveting. I'm not kidding. I mean, but I do know that you can have that reaction in a theater or anywhere for that matter, right? Had a couple of pops, relax. I mean, it's not easy. Life is hard. Life is hard. Okay.
4: If you fire up Schindler's List, and
1: which I also haven't seen.
4: Right,
1: so
4: of course you haven't.
1: Please don't tell me how it ends.
3: Do a couple.
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7: Good morning. We got a couple of accidents in there. Clearing stage has been really slow. This one from our earlier egg, northbound Alcoa Highway, just before Topside Road. Still a lot of volume trying to get in from Blount County right now. Alcoa Highway northbound, headed into Knox County as that traffic increases even more out here in West Knox. So 40 east and west over the top of West Hills. Hey, if you're having transmission problems of any kind, let them check it out today. AMCO Transmissions on Kingston Pike. These guys are absolutely the best. I'm Commander Chuck with your on-time traffic.
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1: We're talking about movies off and on this morning, and of course the new Tom Cruise movie coming out. I don't know if you saw, if you're a Linkin Park fan, you probably know their movie is out today, as a matter of fact, in theaters around the country. It's called Unshatter, and it follows Linkin Park's journey through loss, resilience, and creative reinvention. And it just hit today, for whatever reason. I don't know why it's coming out on a Wednesday, but it is. And you can go to unshattermovie.com. I've actually just tweeted it out. So if you follow us at Woody and Wilcox, you'll see the link. And you can look city by city and see what theaters it's playing in. So Linkin Park fans, take heed of that. The other thing is, and something we had talked about a couple of times, I think, because it was so shocking, the story about people who were getting brain damage, and in some cases, people had later died, and they attributed it to riding a roller coaster at Six Flags Magic Mountain in California. They just announced yesterday that they are permanently shutting that ride down.
2: Oh, enough damage was finally done?
1: They had shut it down a while back as a temporary thing after people started complaining, and then lawsuits started to be filed, and now they've announced they won't reopen.
3: Is that some sort of admission of guilt, do you think? Like,
1: I mean, I'm sure they'll say that it's not, but obviously, among other things, they don't want to keep getting sued.
2: Right.
1: So that's what it is at the bottom of it.
2: It makes you wonder about other roller coasters and what they could be doing.
1: I know you talked about it at the time that there's one at Carowinds that shakes your head around that you've always hated.
2: Well, some of that has to do with my height and the way that you fit in seats.
1: Yep.
2: I think that one that I was thinking of was actually...
1: because you're not tall enough to ride
2: right.
1: You're sneaking on.
2: Yes, if you're a shorter person, the way that it hits you is not fun.
1: Mm-hmm.
2: But I felt that way about several.
3: I saw that they closed the roller coaster that you're talking about, and I thought about it the other way. Remember the guy that we talked about that did like 14,000 rides on one roller coaster, and he rides it like
2: every day.
3: I forget what it said. Yeah, it was like 20 times a day for his mental health.
2: Yes, I do remember that. I think about it kind of often, actually.
1: Rides it 20 times a day for his mental health.
3: Yeah, he specifically had some sort of... I'm going to screw it up, but it was like bipolar or something like that, and found that riding this specific roller coaster and the adrenaline...
1: But not the one that's been closed.
3: No. But any roller coaster that you ride 15,000 times... maybe doing some sort of physical damage to your body.
2: I don't see wonder.
1: Not normally, I wouldn't think. This is an anomaly. It was more than 100 people, though, in that case, alleged brain injuries after riding that roller
2: coaster. Which is shocking that many instances would occur before anything is done.
3: Right, especially
2: to stop it.
3: With how lawsuit happy we are, mm-hmm. Right? If two people get sick from a food product, they're like, shut it down.
1: Right, and this has been happening for years, we're finding out, because there were some people who go back years on this, on that particular coaster, and a couple of whom had died.
2: It's
1: sounds
2: crazy.
1: Impossible, like that it would have made it this far without it being shut down.
2: I know, and then there's no warning to other people so they can make an informed decision about what they want to do with their brain health.
3: They should have like a tally board, right? How many people have died from this ride? Sort of like at the shop where they're like, this many days since our last accident.
1: Well, I'm going to say if it's one or more, that's too many.
2: Yes.
3: Or if you are an aficionado, are you like, I'm going to survive this? Is it a challenge now where you're like, I beat that roller coaster, still have my brain? That's how people listen to the Woody and Wilcox Show. Like,
2: right,
3: do I still have my brain after this?
2: But how well does it work? You know what I mean? You may still have a brain. I've wondered about roller coasters affect me differently as an adult. Like when I was a kid, I loved them, but I realized when I started riding roller coasters with my oldest kid that it makes me feel like it's like vertigo or something like that. And also, in the course of my adult roller coaster riding, found out that my husband's never been on an upside down roller coaster. There's another fun fact about Frank. Because somebody had to go with the oldest kid who was tall enough to ride, and so that person was me.
1: Oh, so he's actively avoiding it. It's not just like, oh, I've never been on one. That'd be interesting. He won't go.
2: He didn't at that time. I don't think he's been since. And I was like, okay, well, he didn't really go. He didn't have a place to go growing up.
1: Upside down roller coaster is nothing. Like, he needs to know that. Now, upside down pirate ship, something.
2: I don't love that.
1: That's the one that stops at the top.
2: Yes.
1: And then you just hang for what seems like 3 hours, and it's probably 2 seconds.
2: Right.
1: Those are awful.
2: Those are bad.
1: Roller coaster, it happens so fast, and the centrifugal force of it, it just pushes you into your seat. There's nothing to be fearful of at all, unless you just don't like roller coasters. But that one that goes whoop, and then whoop, and just keeps going like pendulum back, and then it gets higher and higher.
3: The one that sucks all the change out of your pocket.
2: I won't do it anymore. I'm afraid it's going to get stuck.
1: Gets to the very top, and you are on that bar, and it's just holding you in there by a thread, and change and keys are coming out of people's pockets. Your teeth are falling out.
2: Hair pieces.
1: And it looks like, oh, it's just a little pirate ship ride. That's the worst thing ever. Meanwhile, that roller coaster is like, ooh, bum, bum, bum. They're playing dramatic music. It looks terrible. That's easy.
2: Yeah.
1: It's the dumb pirate ship that is the toughest thing of all.
2: And I would also add the old school roller coasters. You know, like those mine ones that are like made out of wood. Those will shake your teeth out.
1: Yeah, they're not comfy. That's for sure. Yeah, that you do. Yeah, that's accurate. But nothing compares to the pirate ship.
2: We could start our own little podcast on amusement park rides to
1: could
2: avoid.
1: Could we? I don't know. I may be done. I don't know if I have more.
2: Okay.
1: It's a short podcast, I feel like, which is how we should do the show.
2: Right.
1: But 704-FEZ-3200, talkback button available to you as well.
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7: Good morning. Happy Wednesday. It's going to be a little bit hotter today with a mix of sun and clouds, but still mostly sunny at 87 degrees. We're at 88 tomorrow, 87 with increasing rain on Friday. 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That's your latest forecast. I'm meteorologist Mike Witcher from the East Tennessee Weather Center. And remember to always get the latest forecast weather updates with the East Tennessee Weather
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Good morning, Knoxville's Rock Station, 93.7 WVLZ. I'm Dylan. Today, more poop talk. Yesterday, we talked about guys weaponizing pooping. I got a follow-up story, so we'll get to that. And guys only Pilates classes, this is becoming a thing. We're going to talk about that, too. 93.7 WVLZ.

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1: Good morning. Happy Wednesday. It's going to be a little bit hotter today with a mix of sun and clouds, but still mostly sunny at 87 degrees. We're at 88 tomorrow, 87 with increasing rain on Friday. 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That's your latest forecast. I'm meteorologist Mike Witcher from the East Tennessee Weather Center. And remember to always get the latest forecast weather updates with the East Tennessee Weather App.
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Oktoberfest happening now through Sunday, October 11th at Shoals Brewing Company. They've got all kinds of different events tied to this, but what you really need to know, at least in my opinion, all day happy hour. 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

So yesterday, the crazy story that a lot of people were talking about is the divorce expert. She's come out with a book and she said men are weaponizing pooping. They're spending time in the bathroom instead of doing household chores or spending time with their family. And I laughed, right? I was like, well, why wouldn't you just talk to them about it? Have they been in the bathroom a lot and this is a new thing? Maybe they need to go to the doctor. I got a message from an old coworker and they're like, Dylan, somebody has weaponized pooping against you. Don't you remember working with Buckner? Oh, yeah, he did. I'll tell you the story. I mean, we're still friends, but mm-hmm.

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I'm Dylan. Weaponizing pooping. Divorce experts said that men are weaponizing pooping, right? We talked about this yesterday. They're spending more time in the bathroom to avoid household chores, to avoid spending time with their family. And I laughed. I thought it was funny. I'm like, why would somebody do that? And why wouldn't you just talk to them about it? And an old coworker reminded me. So years ago, I did a morning show with this guy named Buckner, and we would get off the air in the morning, and he would go into the women's restroom and hang out there for like 45 minutes to do his business. And, you know, one, he was avoiding work and just looking at his phone, but two, he was in the women's restroom, which really upset me. And I was like, Buckner, what are you doing? He's like, well, Dylan, there's like 12 guys and there's only two of you ladies. So, I mean, if I'm going to take a bunch of time in the bathroom, I'm just going to go into your bathroom. Wait a second. So you're not helping me with the work you're supposed to be helping me with. And you're dropping a dookie in my bathroom. Oh, okay. We're friends now, but yeah.

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5: Good morning, happy Wednesday. It's going to be a little bit hotter today with a mix of sun and clouds, but still mostly sunny at 87 degrees. We're at 88 tomorrow, 87 with increasing rain on Friday. 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That's your latest forecast. I'm meteorologist Mike Witcher from the East Tennessee Weather Center. And remember to always get the latest forecast weather updates with the East Tennessee Weather app.
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The big party in NOLA is coming up, but what is it, the week before Thanksgiving? It's Pantera, it's Down, it's Black Label Society. 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

Knoxville's Rock Station, 93.7 WVLZ, home for your Knoxville Ice Bears. Yep, go Ice Bears. So opening night is October 16th. We will be bringing back Power Play Tuesday, and you will be able to listen to the games right here, just like you did last year.

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I'm Dylan, so I grew up in Northeast Nebraska, right? Farm family. And Grandma and Grandpa, when I called to talk to them on the weekend, they always quote the Farmer's Almanac. And they've been watching weather, well, for Grandpa's 92. The worst states for weather, according

93.7 WVLZ. Farmers Almanac has put out a list of the worst states for weather in the U.S. What is number one? Texas. They log about 155 tornadoes a year. Holy crap. Yeah. True story. Florida is number two, holds the national record for hurricane landfalls, and nobody is surprised. More than 120 documented since 1851. Louisiana is three. Kansas is four. Oklahoma is number five on here. Tennessee, not making the top 10. Yeah, driving is a different story, but, you know, weather is something else.

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5: Good afternoon. Sure hope you're having a great Wednesday. A little bit warmer today with forecast highs in the upper 80s. That's the trend for our Thursday. Increasing clouds on Friday with a slight chance for some scattered showers, but heavier rain expected this weekend. 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

0: That's your latest forecast. I'm meteorologist Mike Witcher from the East Tennessee Weather Center. And remember to always get the latest forecast weather updates with the East Tennessee Weather app.
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0: know that one radio station that's always on in the Walmart bathroom? 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And it's also where we found your mom's number, so thanks. 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

He's the man. There's nobody like him. Rena rolling with Ralph. Spend your afternoons with Ralph. He does the 420 Stoner Break, which is always some great song that, I don't know, 9 times out of 10 we haven't listened to in a while. 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

Sliders filling in for Taylor Momsen and the Pretty Reckless again, opening up for AC/DC. That's actually coming up this Friday. Yeah, the New Jersey show. How cool would it be to see that? Yeah, I'd like to be there too. 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
7: Good afternoon. Sure hope you're having a great Wednesday. A little bit warmer today with forecast highs in the upper 80s. That's the trend for our Thursday. Increasing clouds on Friday with a slight chance for some scattered showers, but heavier rain expected this weekend. 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That's your latest forecast. I'm meteorologist Mike Witcher from the East Tennessee Weather Center. And remember to always get the latest forecast weather updates with the East Tennessee Weather app.
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Goodbye June is coming to the 808 Knox in Knoxville October 16th. We will have tickets to that when it gets a little bit closer. 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

Bro Pilates, Knoxville's Rock Station, 93.7 WVLZ. I'm Dylan. That's something I never thought I'd say, but I guess Bro Pilates are taking off. We'll talk more about this.

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1: Guys, would you do Pilates? 93.7 WVLZ. Men only Pilates classes, I guess, are growing in popularity. Instructors are saying a lot of men think Pilates will be easy, and they're getting humbled pretty quickly. I'm Dylan. You know that I'm into yoga. I would say you reach a certain age and you have to find a workout that doesn't completely suck. You know, especially if you sit all day like I do. And yoga is it for me. I'll tell you, the one guy that's always in class, he cleans up. Him and I are just friends. He'll ask me, he's like, D, who's that? She's new. What's her story? That dude pops up into a handstand and, oh, wow, he does well.

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So they have a concert announcement coming up on Friday at 7 o'clock. Yeah. We're not going to want to miss it.

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4: Good afternoon. Sure hope you're having a great Wednesday. A little bit warmer today with forecast highs in the upper 80s. That's the trend for our Thursday. Increasing clouds on Friday with a slight chance for some scattered showers, but heavier rain expected this weekend. 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That's your latest forecast. I'm meteorologist Mike Witcher from the East Tennessee Weather Center. And remember to always get the latest forecast weather updates with the East Tennessee Weather app.
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Really, thank you for listening. We appreciate it. 93.7 WVLZ. I'm Dylan. I gotta go. Can we talk again tomorrow? I'll be back after Woody and Wilcox. Rena will be here.

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Corn with a K. This is Ralph with an R. Dylan with a D is out of here. Thank you, Dylan, for getting us here. 93.7 WVLZ. So VIP, man, is the most important thing on my list tonight. I'm not really giving away anything, but if you're VIP, you go into the drawing to win concert tickets. Maybe that big concert announcement that Woody and Wilcox makes this Friday at 7 a.m. You may win tickets to that. I can't tell you. It's a secret until they announce it. Black Sabbath and Rammstein movies up for grabs. Go VIP now.

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2: 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And it was in her old Ford Taurus. And for years, I couldn't see one of those cars without just violently shaking.
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7: Good afternoon. Sure, hope you're having a great Wednesday. A little bit warmer today with forecast highs in the upper 80s. That's the trend for our Thursday. Increasing clouds on Friday with a slight chance for some scattered showers, but heavier rain expected this weekend. 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That's your latest forecast. I'm meteorologist Mike Witcher from the East Tennessee Weather Center, and remember to always

Buck Cherry with some good old boy motorcycle stripper rock. My name is Ralph, and my stripper name of the day is Sugar. So I got to give it to Dave Kelly and the boss, Aaron, man. They grabbed their little toolbox and their little truck, and they drove up the mountain, man, because, you know, we were off the radio for a day or so, and we're still kind of running a little weird, but thank you to all your passion and the 13,000 emails I just went through of all of you concerned we were off the air. Wow, guys, we're on it. We're on it. Get the app. Take us anywhere all over the world, even when the Mother Nature knocks us off the radio.

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1: Good afternoon. It's showing signs of building already. Trying to get out of Oak Ridge on that Solway Bridge coming down Pellissippi Parkway. A little bit of radar earlier out through Loudoun County on I-40. As you head towards the Cumberland Plateau, you could see some of that radar as well there on I-40. Again, give yourself a little bit of extra travel time. It's heavier than it was 15, 20 minutes ago. Trying to push through downtown on 40 East and West here at 275. 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That's who I use, and so should you. 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I'm Commander Chuck, your on-time traffic.
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1: Good afternoon. More volume in the last few minutes. Right on schedule, trying to get through downtown as we check it out live here on 40 West at 17th Street. Some of this traffic getting on to Alcoa Highway, which is building pretty good southbound back towards the Blount County area. Already crowded Pellissippi Parkway here over I-40. Watch that traffic build even more out of Oak Ridge on that Solway Bridge. 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I'm Commander Chuck, your on-time traffic.
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We will be playing some music in just a little while for the 420 Stoner Rock Break by a band called Howling Giant and Clutch.

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4: Good afternoon. Sure hope you're having a great Wednesday. A little bit warmer today with forecast highs in the upper 80s. That's the trend for our Thursday. Increasing clouds on Friday with a slight chance for some scattered showers, but heavier rain expected this weekend. 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That's your latest forecast. I'm meteorologist Mike Witcher from the East Tennessee Weather Center. And remember to always get the latest forecast weather updates with the East Tennessee Weather app.
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5: Good afternoon. Alcoa Highway really starting to build southbound as you work your way past Pittleslee Parkway there, entering Alcoa. It's heavier than it was 15, 20 minutes ago out here in West Knoxville. 40 east and west now over the top of West Hills. Just be patient. All that heavy traffic trying to get through our city here in West Knoxville, or it's crowded Pittleslee Parkway there over the interstate. Hey, bridal season is here. Shop local right now at Fountain City Jewelers in the heart of Fountain City, right next to the Littons. I'm Commander Chuck with your on-time traffic.
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You're rolling with Ralph, wrapping up the 420 Stoner Rock Break with some different music from Clutch and Army of Bono and Hunter's Mark from the band Howling Giant. 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
1: Good afternoon. What we're seeing right now is that heavier traffic volume trying to get out of Oak Ridge on that Solway Bridge. It's already picked up through the heart of downtown Knoxville, 40 east and west here at 275 Alcoa Highway on the increase southbound. Watch your speed coming past the airport there on Alcoa Highway headed back towards the Blount County area. 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I'm Commander Chuck, your on-time traffic.
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When we think of bears and grizzly bears, we think they're looking for blood, right? Well, in Colorado, it seems a bear interrupted a farmer's market and went after some delicious, fresh-baked bread until authorities asked him to leave.

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1: Good afternoon, TDOT's working with a couple of accidents out here. It's busy where you would expect, trying to get out of Oak Ridge on that Solway Bridge. Here comes that traffic down Pillsbury Parkway, where it's already crowded on Pillsbury Parkway over the interstate as it increases even more out on the highway southbound at Icy King Party, flowing back towards the Blount County area. If you need a plumber, one that does a really good job that's affordable, you need Wiz Pro Plumber. 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These guys are the best. I'm Commander Chuck with your on-time traffic.
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Gravity Kills, 93.7 WVLZ. I'm going to give you another heads up. You know that Woody and Wilcox are going to announce a very special concert, a big concert coming to Knoxville. And it's this Friday at 7 a.m., October 2nd. That's when they make the announce. Immediately following, we're going to be doing Win It Before You Can Buy It of the concert that they will announce that I can't tell you about right now because it's a secret. And I'm sworn to secrecy. In fact, I signed some stuff with Canna today, swearing to secrecy, our Loud Media organizer. Thank you, Canna. We appreciate you. But guess what? If you sign up VIP tomorrow, Thursday, Friday, Monday, next week, next month, I may be calling you saying you automatically won. See, win-win for both of us.

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2: Good afternoon. Sure hope you're having a great Wednesday. A little bit warmer today with forecast highs in the upper 80s. That's the trend for our Thursday. Increasing clouds on Friday with a slight chance for some scattered showers, but heavier rain expected this weekend. 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That's your latest forecast. I'm meteorologist Mike Witcher from the East Tennessee Weather Center. And remember to always get the latest forecast weather updates with the East Tennessee Weather app.
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3: Good afternoon, T-Dot's busy in those help trucks out here with a couple of accidents. Heavy traffic in West Knoxville now. No surprise. 40 East and West here at Pittsylvania Parkway. It's crowded down on Kingston Pike, especially there in North Shore. Stop and go right now. Broadway, 2000 City, headed over the ridge on into Halls. 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I'm Commander Chuck with your on-time traffic.
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Slipknot just announced a bunch of tour dates, dude. 93.7 WVLZ. I was also reading some articles about how fans are asking them to write something heavy like Slayer. Why would Slipknot write something like Slayer? They're going to be Slipknot. They're going to progress. They're going to go into different territories. And even the members of Slipknot know that maybe their new record may not be well received, but at least as an artist, they get to explore, right? I respect that.

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Hey, you're rolling with Ralph. What's up? Yep. My dog is smarter than your dog. Is that the way you are? That's the way I am. She's so smart. Rosie's awesome. Dude, she loves Clutch. She loves Black Sabbath. She loves Creedence Clearwater Revival. She loves it when Clutch covers Creedence. Me too. Anyway, my dog's better than yours. Smarter than yours, right? Are you that guy or gal? So what? It's what we do, right? But how about the dumbest dogs out there? There are a few dumb dogs. We're going to talk about that in a little bit. First off, though, Perfect Circle just announced the 2027 tour, and the world is stoked.

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1: Good afternoon. That traffic volume increasing to the north on 75 as you work your way on up into Anderson throughout Campbell County. A little bit of radar down I-40, especially in East Knox County, out around Midway Road. All that traffic in that area right now, especially in the eastbound lanes of I-40 headed towards Sevier County. 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I'm Commander Chuck, your on-time traffic.
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Drowning Pool, 93.7 WVLZ, Knoxville's rock station. And the weekends aren't lonely around here, man. There's stuff going on. Lou's here. Woody and Wilcox are here. You know, Floyd is here. I'm here. Lynch is here on the weekends. You know, and so's Dave Kelly, 3 p.m. on Saturday. I don't know why I left him for last.

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1: Good afternoon. It is heavy now as we check it out live here with that volume 40 east and west. Trying to get past Spittlesippi Parkway over the top of West Hills. Stop and go down on Kingston Pike there at Concord Road in Farragut. It continues to build on Chapman Highway going out now. And all that traffic headed towards Seymour. 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I'm Commander Chug with your on-time traffic.
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I just turn the mic on and blah, blah, blah, the music goes and so does my mouth. 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

Rob Zombie at 93.7 WVLZ. He is definitely not juggling toothpicks. We ain't new to this. Come on, Lou Brutus. 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